Listen. 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

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And every time I look at you, I see a masterpiece. Not enough words can describe just what you mean to me.

Devin and Satis Guy in the end. And Divin Style Fondination. Version 1.

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0: To restart the program, you have to realize that there will be no return. You can't erase this step. Once the bass, the beats, and the melody starts to move, the ultimate sound has been injected. The selection has been made. Brooklyn Bounce is your destination. Excellent choice. Enjoy your stay.
1: 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Abfahrt.

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I step outside into the dark, don't want to wait no more. So if you ever find yourself attracted by the night, let days go by and be prepared to see the other side.

years ago, two guys created a special style of music. Dancecore was born. Fans around the world still looking back to this era of music and lifestyle. Today, the legends are back on the floor.

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When Jason was at the table, I kept on seeing him look at me while he's with that other girl. Do you think he was just doing that to make me jealous? Because he was totally texting me all night last night, and I don't know if it's a booty call or not. So, like, what do you think? Did you?

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I don't know if I should go with XX Pro or Valencia. I want a LaTan. What should my caption be? I want it to be clever. How about living with my bitches, #live? I only got 10 likes in the last 5 minutes. Do you think I should take it down? Let me take another selfie.